0: Black news from Black journalists.
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7: Mark Kendall Bingham. 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
7: 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Thomas E. Barnett, Jr. William Joseph Cashman. My sister Georgine Rose Corrigan Marisay.
9: Patricia Cushing.
10: Cousin Captain Jason M. Dahl.
9: Joseph DeLuca.
7: Patrick Joseph Driscoll. Edward Porter Felt. Jane C. Folger. Colleen L. Fraser. Garcia. Jeremy Logan Gilk. Kristen Osterholm White Gould.
9: Lauren Katuzzi Grandcolas and unborn

Donald Freeman Green.

0: September 11th, 2001, the day of the deadliest terror attack in American history. Nearly 3,000 lives were lost, 4 planes were hijacked, 2 towers fallen, a nation shaken. 2 black men answered the call to protect America, one from the cockpit of a hijacked plane, the other from thousands of tons of structural steel and concrete charred from the flames at Ground Zero. Their names, Leroy Homer Jr. and Jason Thomas, and their stories define what courage looks like when terror struck that day. Leroy Homer Jr. was 36. He was a husband, a father, a major in the U.S. Air Force. On that Tuesday, he was the first officer aboard United Flight 93 flying from Newark to San Francisco. When terrorists breached the cockpit, he and Captain Jason Dahl fought to keep control.
1: So they want to sweep them off.
0: After learning of the crashes at the World Trade Center and the Pentagon, the crew and passengers attempted to retake the plane, giving the uprising

0: 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BIN Norfolk.
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0: Bringing you the celebrations.
2: The McCrory YMCA is marking 90 years of service with a major give-back effort in Charlotte's historic West End.
1: And the breakdowns.
3: Community activists in Detroit are shining a light on a murder that happened in the city and has gone unsolved for more than 3 years. The Black

0: Ann Martin.
1: Peter C. Martin.
0: Teresa M. Martin.
1: William J. Martin, Jr.
0: Brian E. Martineau.
1: Betsy Martinez.
0: Edward J. Martinez.
1: Jose Janel Martinez, Jr.
0: Robert Gabriel Martinez.
1: Waleska Martinez.
0: Lizzie D. Martinez Calderon.
1: Paul Richard Martini.
0: Anne Marie Martino Kramer.
1: Joseph A. Mascali.
0: Bernard Mascarenas.
1: Stephen Frank Macy.
0: Ada L. Mason Acker.
1: And my brother George William Morrell.